devil sends the beast with wrath, because he knows the time is short. Let him who hath understanding reckon the number of the beast, for it is a human number. Its number is 666.

what they told ya. Now you do what they told ya. Now you do what they told ya. Now you do what they told ya.

0: So I tell the swamp donkey to sack it before I give her a tonk in the tradesman's entrance and have a lick me yarbles.
1: Wow. You guys are on like a completely different level of swearing over here.